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2: 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She shared a cigarette with me while her brother played the guitar. She asked me, what does it mean? The Gaelic ink on your arm. 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